0: for Special Notice County, the NLS number 22, Ashmore Drive, the Ashton Parkway Drive, and Parkway Parkway. It's going to be for the 59-year-old of the illness. It's priority 4. Dispatch it to Livingston County, the ambulance, 22 Ashmore Drive, Edgerton Parkview Drive, and Harper Parkway, and a priority 4 illness.
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0: 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Oh, advice.
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1: 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We're clear with no patient contact.
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0: Cars bad, 626 is staying in Dansville.
1: I'm going to be on the phone with the daughter now. I don't really understand what's going on. It's not a major medical concern, but she's freaking out requesting medical.
2: Are we requesting EMS for an unknown reason?

Thanks. Need law enforcement on scene, 148 Sackett Road, that is between Spring Street and Linden Street. It's going to be for the 68-year-old confused, unknown medical problems. Dispatcher to Livingston County, the AML is 148 Sackett Road, that is between Spring Street and Linden Street. It's going to be for the confused male, also with possibly unknown medical issues. It's priority 2.

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1: 631 from Hamptons.
2: Fire space 628, 6 is heading north.
1: 628, 6 north.
3: One three six.
4: It's gonna be a Nevada plate 729-4 Delta 2 729-42. The 63 court.
3: The roundabout. Six two eight eight. We're closer, so we're going to take the Sackett Road job, and 6281 is going to handle 22 Ashmore Drive.
1: 10-4.

0: 136 is supposed to hit the quantity.
1: Go ahead.
0: Frank, 362-9758. Again, F, 362-9758.
1: Tavella.
0: That's me.
1: Hey.

0: 149 and 151 for the backup. If you respond on EMS to 4325 Westlake Road in Geneseo for an 84-year-old male that has fell in the garage with a two-car response on that address for next, please.
1: That's Geneseo, first page route status, ambulance, Livingston County for Mutual Aid BLS, ambulance 4325 Westlake Road, next to Eagle Point Drive and Reservoir Drive Road, and that's going to be for the 84-year-old that fell. It's priority 4, stage until advised by law enforcement.
2: First badge 6286 is en route from 63.
1: Top.
3: Eight eight, we're out at second round.
1: 6288, you're on location.

0: R58 dispatch. All west fire is clear of the scene. It was just a power surge.
1: Five-H reporting a power surge, no lightning strike, or spotter assignment.
2: No, that's

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1: 136.
0: Mike Boy John, 6904. MBJ, 6904. East South, quickly. Turn the signal.
1: 10-4.

0: Hey, it's Richard Genesee. I'll start the page for your own status, Daniels. 4325 West Lake Road. The Prairie 4 left assistance. Genesee, second page for your own status, Daniels, for the Prairie 4.
1: Cleared.

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1: 243.
0: Walking southbound on Danville on Morris Road, passing Stonehill Hill Road, looking for the young lady in her early 20s. Say her name was Rebecca, wearing a gray jacket, dark sweatpants, who said she just had an altercation with her father and left home. Southbound Danville on Morris Road.
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1: Well, 146, no more.
0: There's two victim copies of OOPs in jail booking. Have you served them on Mars?
1: Copy, I'll be in room.
0: One five one.
2: Can't just let her breathing. Just follow looking for a lift assist. You can cancel EMS.
0: Copy, canceling EMS.
2: Come around. Down to the lower garage and enter through the door.
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0: One 5 1 dispatch. Can you change this over to an assistant? We'll be coming.

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1: Sure.

0: Tamam.
1: Good morning. You're along with the fire department. They're heading to 8282 56 in Sparta. I have a report of lightning struck the house and have a burn mark in the garage and smoke there, but has dissipated. 8828 256.
0: Copy.
2: And reach Clones Road. We have a house struck by lightning. The assignment will be on Ops 2.

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very special to one of your ambulance. 5726 East Lake Road, the address between Cedarwood Lane and Millen Lane. Going to be for the 78-year-old female with abdominal pain. Priority 4 on a suspension of Livonia. Your email is 5726 East Lake Road. That is between Cedarwood Lane and McMillan Lane. The 78-year-old female with abdominal pain. It's a priority 4. Squad units that we're calling

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2: 843.
1: 1-5-1 familiar with her and should be able to identify her. You can head your way, South Avonia Decker.
2: Easy.
1: I emailed you the booking photo as well.
2: Who is?
1: I emailed you her booking photo.
2: Received, I got it. I can't tell if it's her.
1: So far he does, we don't know.
0: Central, 5-5-4. You're in route. New Simon will be on Ops 2.
3: Dispatch, what channel are we on?
0: Ops 2.
3: 10-4. Sixth, command, where would you like me?
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0: 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There's a complaint of two small ass calves running around backyards. 3986 Avon Geneseo Road.
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1: Yeah, 556.
0: I'm going to be clear.
1: Yeah,

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0: Copy. One four nine,
2: this is Lieutenant. Copy, Jenny. 161, stepping out at 4006, at Arnold.
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0: It's going to be the same cow as before. I'm going to run back over to that address on Plank.
1: 10.
2: Five, 555 is going to be clear from the scene.
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4: 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What were those other tattoos?
3: Can I? Shoulder, the left leg, the right wrist, and the left hip.
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0: King Young Mary 7736, KYM 7736. It's going to be exit 7 southbound on ramp.
1: Exit 7 southbound on ramp.

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1: 1843.
0: New York, we can call Zebra 4369. LTZ 4369, 390 northbound, exit 5.
1: First exit 5. Dispatcher 1360 status.
2: 4 and 6.
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1: Sure. Dispatch 164 for the sheriff's office complaint. Can you search the area of 3280 Westlake Road in the town of Geneseo for the white male, left arm all tattooed, walking north towards Fratelli's, came to complainant's house knocking on the door. 3280 Westlake Road.
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1: 2043.
0: New York, King William Zebra, 7006, KWZ 7006, 390 northbound, exit 4.
1: Northbound, exit 4.

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The Special Olympics for your status 164.

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0: If you can just check the area of 3476 Pebble Beach Road and Livonia off of Big Tree Road, had a complaint call stated there's a tree on her property halfway into the roadway. If you can just ensure that it's not blocking traffic, Livonia Highway's on the way.
1: Unfortunately, road.

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1: Copy.

Fire dispatcher to the Danville Fire Department in Danville for your status BLS ambulance being requested to respond on 49 William Street, the Hammond Place Apartments, between Hill Street and Eagle Street, right in the village. The general fire alarm showing in zone 4, your 77 Fire Ops 1. That's fire dispatcher to Danville Fire Department and your status BLS ambulance. 49 William Street, the Hammond Police Department for the general fire alarm showing zone 4, your 77 Fire Ops 1.

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0: 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It's going to be Main Street by Craig, and I copied.
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0: 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I'll be Country Craven, 28.
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0: This is Shaw 156, Stonewall 11, for the backup. 10-9924, State Route 408 in the town of Ende. That's the Quickleys. Both State Route 70 and Nolan Denry Road. Showing the commercial burglar alarm showing north motion. We'll be contacting a key holder. That's 156 and 111 to 9924, State Route 408. That's the Quickleys. Off of State Route 70 and Ende Dalton Road. For the commercial burglar showing the north motion, we'll be contacting a key holder. Units responding, acknowledge.
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0: Hi, Dispatcher, to Mount Morris 41 Southwest Ambulance in Livingston County for the Mutual Aid BLS Ambulance. Request to respond to 2437 Tallman Road between Skyview Lane and Tamside Road in the town of Mount Morris for the 63-year-old female's consular breathing with a hemorrhage of party 4. And as far as Dispatcher, to Mount Morris 41 Southwest Ambulance, Livingston County for the Mutual Aid BLS Ambulance, 2437 Tallman Road in town of Mount Morris for the 63-year-old female's consular breathing with a hemorrhage of party 4.
1: Six 3 1 to dispatch. We're from Hamptons.
0: Anyone from Hamptons?

Fire Inspector Mount Morris, your second page for your unsettled ambulance for the 34 colon Tolman Road. That's Fire Inspector Mount Morris, your second page for your unsettled ambulance for the 34 colon Tolman Road.

0: to 24/7 for 911 complaint. If you respond to 7149 Countyline Road, Newtown of Springwater, you'll be meeting with David St. John. He says that his daughter, Shannon St. John, is walking around the residence, talking to herself and threatening to stab him with a spoon. He did say that she had a hatchet earlier, but currently she has no weapons.
1: Okay.

0: 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We're clear of noise, heading back to Hamptons.
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for Spectrum Mount Morris for Yonsei's ambulance in Livingston County for the mutually DLS ambulance on Columbus Ave, apartment 408 off of North Main Street in the village of Mount Morris for the 66-year-old male, constantly breathing with general weakness, is prayed for. As far as Spectrum Mount Morris for Yonsei's ambulance in Livingston County for the mutually DLS ambulance on Columbus Ave, apartment 408 for the 66-year-old male, that's constantly breathing with general weakness, is prayed for.

Fire Central, Mount Moisture, second page for your unsolicited ambulance for the party 4 call, 91 Columbus Ave. Fire Dispatcher to Mount Moisture, second page for your unsolicited ambulance for the party 4 call, 1 Columbus Ave.

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1: Priority 43.
0: I have a mile marker 50 northbound on 390, just has a trip hammer looking for the injured deer in the roadway.
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0: East South Street and Megan Drive, 42 car, MVC, black Buick versus truck. There would be a blocking, and we're going to start EMS, check over a 78-year-old male involved. East South Street and Megan Drive.

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Your sentence on Fire Ops 1.

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1: 162 East Lake.
0: It's going to be 390 northbound just before exit B, looking for a gray Dodge Ram. He doesn't know what he hit, but he's off the roadway into the bushes, negative injuries. Northbound exit 8.
1: 10-4.

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1: 078, 36 is Britain.
0: Northbound on 408, just passing short track road, looking for a small dark sedan traveling well under the speed limit. Caller's no longer behind it. Has a plate similar to DUR 4485. Second northbound on 408, passing short track.
1: 10-4 in route.

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0: 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The animal complained of sick raccoon in the lawn there. 25 Commercial Street.
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2: 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I'm going to cast detail. 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

0: 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To check the mail from the one vehicle in BC. 7-1.
1: 6-9, mile on.
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0: Tenzio Base, Flyers Batch.
1: Tenzio Base.
0: Tenzio's got the one car MEC, mile marker 49.1 southbound.
1: Copy, Tenzio Base. Flyers Batch, Tenzio EMS, your status.
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1: 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North of exit 8 for the priority 4. 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Eight nine's out. 8-9's on scene.

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1: 146.
0: Lincoln X-ray King 7374 LXK 7374, I'll be northbound at 35.
1: Northbound at 35.
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0: Sí, estoy en el acuerdo de refusal.
2: Six minutes exactly refusal. Six minutes. Any need for fire at the scene?
3: Back to control, show me clear.
1: Keep going for 6 clear.
0: That's a negative on the need for fire dispatch.
2: So for our fire dispatcher, 314-315, EMS cleared with a refusal, no need for fire.
0: Pumper 314 copies, we'll be back in service.
2: Copy 314.
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1: 00.
0: Can you respond to the area of 2899 Canada Bush Street in the town of Leicester for the open line 911 call with muffled noises in the background? No answer on the call back. That's 2899 Canada Bush Street in the town of Leicester.
1: 10-4, if you would create me a CR for paper service, I just dropped off some papers at those, Jessica.
0: 10-4.

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1: 24-6.
0: King Edward Union 5127, KEU 5127, I'll be northbound at 31.
1: Northbound at 31.

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1: 30.
0: Just be advised, I have a discon in progress at the Dollar General in New York, and there was no callback in for your 911 investigation.
1: Pepper.
0: Dispatch 145.
2: 145.
0: Can you start towards the Dollar General in New York for the backup? The subject has now been in the store, got a call from the store manager that he's been walking in circles going through the store and leaning at vehicles going by. The manager's concerned for customer safety. That's 3707 Retzoff Road in New York.

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1: Unit second Oscar on the Oscar status.

Francis Fisher, Geneseo, first page for the answer to Samuels, Livingston County, Mutual Aid Bus ALS, 5615 Megan Drive, between April Way and Clayton Heights. 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Fresh Pitcher Geneseo for the onset of Samuels, Livingston County, the Mutual Aid with ALS. 5615 Megan Drive, between April Way and Clayton Heights. 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

0: Fish and chips at the Dollar General, he says. Fishing to the Dollar General, your status?
1: What's your status? Finish Fetcher Genesee, second page, Leon City, Samuels, 5615 Megan Drive for the Priority 2. 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
2: 7RRCH87, I'll be northbound at exit 6.
0: Kevin, northbound at 6.

0: 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Thank you, sir.
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1: 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I'm going to be meeting with Susan, who states her and her boyfriend, Rob, subject, have been verbally arguing over the phone all night. She'd like to speak with someone. That's 6224 South Livonia Road, apartment 2.
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1: 24-6.
0: King Nor William 2404, KNW 2404, I'll be northbound at 31.
1: Northbound at 31.
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2: One 846 dispatch, traffic stop, New York.
1: 1846.
2: Lincoln, Charles, 1119, LLC, 1119, I'll be northbound at Presbyterian.
1: The 390 northbound Presbyterian.

Page picture, Nunday, first page for your side of Samuel in Livingston County for the ALS. 13 Mill Street, the Gushqua High School, between South Church and Portage Street. For the 55-year-old male, chest pains and clamminess, who in the great pickup by the tennis courts, it's Perry 1. Page picture, Nunday, first page for your side of Samuel in Livingston County for the ALS. 13 Mill Street, the Gushqua High School, one of the tennis courts and the great pickup. For the 55-year-old male, chest pains and clammy, Perry 1.

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1: E-111.
0: Union Tom Zero 5554. UTZ 5554, Southbound 41.
1: Southbound 41, Virginia.
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2: 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You can clear my last stop. 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
2: 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It's going to be a New Jersey ride. I'll be at 36 and Pioneer Road.
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0: 10-4, thank you. He's just still complaining of that chest pain there and numbness in his left arm.
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1: 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Copy 12 minutes. 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

0: 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We're leaving the scene. We're going to meet up with ALS on Route 408. We're going to head towards Mount Morris.
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1: 400 Middle Road to Noyce.

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1: 1846.
0: Lincoln George Charles, 2499, LGC 2499, I'll be northbound at 31.
1: Mile marker 31, northbound.

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0: 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LLS, 7129. Yeah, Bronson at the Greenmans.
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2: We'll be at 1744 Main Street, Apartment 2 in Dalton.
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1: E-111 Oklahoma.
0: Queen King Lincoln 396 QKL 396 Southbound Saltmine.
1: Southbound Saltmine.

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1: Dalton.
0: In the area of 8864 Kaiserville, Bajorville Road in West Sparta, had a report of a possible Corby mix loose. Could have ran towards McKay Road and Redmond Road. The caller is attempting to secure it and will call back if she does. It's going to be 8864 Kaiserville, Bajorville Road in West Sparta.
1: 10-4, we'll be in your...
2: 1846 Dispatch, traffic stop, New York.
0: 1846.
2: King Tom Paul 2769, KTP 2769, I'll be now northbound at 31.
0: Northbound at 31.

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0: 2140 Sackett Road. It's going to be apartment 101 in Avon. You'll be meeting with Patrick for the delayed family trouble occurred last night. 2140 Sackett Road.
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1: 246.
0: Lincoln, Paul, 3896, LLP, 3896, I'll be northbound at 31.
1: Northbound 31.

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0: Address Petromont Morris, first page for your city, Samuel and Livingston County for the ALS. 11 Murray Hill Drive at the CNR, going to the second floor, Lilac. 86-year-old female, the sudden onset of a headache with a high blood pressure, priority 3. Address Petromont Morris, first page for your city, Samuel and Livingston County for the ALS. 11 Murray Hill Drive at the CNR, going to the second floor, Lilac. For the 86-year-old female, the sudden onset of a headache with a high blood pressure, priority 3.
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1: 162.
2: Can you respond in front of Glass Act at 5703 Gateway Park for the red Hyundai Tucson that struck a deer? Deer is in the middle of the roadway. Negative injury. Car is not blocking. He's roadside with a slasher zone.
1: Tesla.

0: 400. Dispatch, how many times are
1: 400.
0: King Henry Henry 4714. KHH 4714. 49 William Street.
1: 49 William.

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0: Can you respond to the Mount Morris Lanes, 9 Erie Street, to meet with a Gary Dunham subject? There's a male in his late 20s, early 30s, approximately 6 foot tall, 150 pounds, in a black shirt, black hair, goatee with a facial hair, carrying a white bag that threatened to stab caller and then took off on foot, unknown where he is now.
1: Received him, bro.
2: 24/9, I'm going to be clear here in a second. You can throw that at me as well.
0: 10/4, you're going to go with him.
3: Dispatch to 145. Just advising you, I have trees down at Richmond Mills and Livonia Center Road that's holding. I can start DOT that way.
1: One faster dispatch. Where was that tree down?
3: It would be in the area of Richmond Mills Road and Livonia Center Road.
1: I'm here in Livonia. I can take it.
3: Copy, 145, do you copy?

0: to dispatch of Livingston County for an ambulance. 22 Suburban Drive in Avon off of Harper Parkway for the 71-year-old male that fell, not injured. Party 4. So dispatch of Livingston County for an ambulance. 22 Suburban Drive in Avon, correction, off of Harper Parkway for the 71-year-old male who fell, not injured. 34.
1: Go to LXG 2102, I'll be northbound at Presbyterian.
0: Northbound at Presbyterian.
2: If you could make your way to Avon Road in front of the courthouse for a traffic complaint and 21 on the way, please.
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0: You could throw us on that Mount Morris job. 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
1: How far?

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1: One six five, read Corner Grove, Canisius.
0: Can you respond to the area of 3280 Kylerville Road? Got a complaint that there's construction on site with no flagger, and the caller almost got in a head-on collision. That's 3280 Kylerville Road, Geneseo.
1: How far now?
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1: Front of Regals. 145 dispatch, I'll take that traffic complaint. 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
0: 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That's Mug for Life in front of Harding's Furniture on Main Street.
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Just looking for the lift assist with EMS 22 Suburban Drive off of Harper Parkway for the 71-year-old male. First picture you have on, looking for the lift assist, 22 Suburban Drive, EMS on scene with the 71-year-old male.

0: 149 dispatch, correction, 146 dispatch, traffic stop, Newark.
1: 146.
0: Lincoln, Victor, Lincoln, 2285, LVL 2285, I'll be northbound at 31.
1: Northbound 31.

0: Dispatch, Fisher, Livingston County, PA Ambulance, 2130 North Littleville Road in Avon, between Cemetery Road and Antonio Drive. 373-year-old female that fell about 45 minutes ago, and she's still on the ground. It's 34. Dispatch, Fisher, Livingston County, PA Ambulance, 2130 North Littleville Road, between Cemetery Road and Antonio Drive. 373-year-old female fell about 45 minutes ago, still on the ground. 34.
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0: King Charles David, 5091, KCD 5091, B28, just west of Kyle Road.
1: 28 West Kyle. Correction, 1846, dispatch, traffic stop, New York.
2: 1846, go ahead.
1: King Zebra William, 8212, KZW 8212, I'll be northbound at 31.
2: Northbound at 31.

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1: Whereabouts is he going to meet us?
2: 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If you pull in near the shoe department, he was immediately going to be adjacent to that in a blue Chevy Sonic in the Walmart parking lot.

0: Spanish Fisher 287. I'm looking for lift assist at 2130 North Louisville Road between Cemetery Road and Antonio Drive for the 73-year-old female. Spanish Fisher 287. Looking for the lift assist now at 2130 North Louisville Road with EMS between Cemetery and Antonio Drive for the 73-year-old female.
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1: 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Can you be looking for the F-450 color white versus a deer, negative entry, negative blocking. 1763 Wallace Road, County York.

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2: Dispatch for Geneseo for the onset of ambulance, Livingston County, the mutual aid with ALS, 20 Niagara Drive at the college, the Red Jacket Dining Hall. For the male that fell off the skateboard and struck his head is now confused. Priority 1. Dispatch for Geneseo for the onset of ambulance, Livingston County, the mutual aid with ALS, 20 Niagara Drive, the Red Jacket Dining Hall. For the male that fell off the skateboard and struck his head is now confused. Priority 1.
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223 Lima Road in the village. Meet with Mike. He says there's a possibly sick raccoon under his grill on the back patio. 223 Lima Road.

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0: 10-4. When you clear, I will check the welfare. 4316 Caledonia Avon Road for a subject with a two-car response. 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
1: 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Victim later says he's not supposed to be there. It's 14 Elizabeth.
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0: 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It's going to be for a two-car response, Richard Burr.

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0: 146 Dispatch, traffic stop, New York.
1: 146.
0: Lincoln Adam Mary, 1710 LAM, 1710, I'll be southbound at 41.
1: Southbound at 41.

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1: 119.
0: I'll be 10-8 supervision, 1115 at Route 19.
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1: 655.
0: Could you tell anyone for name and number when you have a chance?
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2: 24-6.
1: Charles Edward Williams, 5629, CEW 5629, I'll be northbound at 41.
2: Northbound at 41.
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0: Can I have a police officer and an ambulance respond to, hang on a second. Red Schoolhouse Road for a lady bit by a dog.
2: That's affirmative. We're on the phone with her now.
0: Thank you. As far as we know, he is. Laura.
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0: 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Swedish Petra Danville, First Page, for your status ambulance. West Barrio, First Responders. 4478 Red School Road, between Kaiserville, Byers Hill Road, and Rock Spring Hill Road. 325-year-old female bit by a dog, 34.
1: 971, I'll be north correction, southbound at the rest area.
0: Southbound at the rest area.

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2: Sending the ambulance to 28 Hawthorne Circle in the village for an 89-year-old male that nearly fainted. 28 Hawthorne Circle.
3: 10-4.

Dispatcher Geneseo for the onset of Samuel in Livingston County Mutual Aid with ALS, 28 Hawthorne Circle, off of Thornapple Lane for the 89-year-old male in your sinkable episode, Priority 3. Dispatcher Geneseo for the onset of Samuel in Livingston County Mutual Aid with ALS, 28 Hawthorne Circle, off of Thornapple Lane for the 89-year-old male in your sinkable episode, Priority 3.

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1: 145-10-6. I have a personnel complaint. Am I able to send him through to you?
0: Name and number, please, and I'll give him a call back.

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1: 500.
0: Can you respond over to 32 Main Street in the village of Geneseo for the 30-year-old female that fell down 2 steps with a left ankle injury?
1: 502, dispatch. 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
0: Copy, 502, you're going to take that. 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
2: Two ninety-two secure.
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0: 4361. Can you start me my ambulance and an ALS unit at 80 Parker Road for the 58-year-old male left sided weakness? Started approximately 15 minutes ago.
1: 80 Parker Road for the ML, the left side of weakness.
2: Yeah.
1: We're going to start it. 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

French Dutcher Mount Morris, second page for your status ambulance. 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French Dutcher Mount Morris, second page for your status ambulance. 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
0: 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Back in service.
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0: Und was sagst du?
1: Probation called in reference to the call you're currently on. 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
1: 10-4.
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0: 10-5-2. Did you have any other ambulances nearby to stand by again?
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2: 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Can you throw me on the Caledonia job? 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
1: 24-7, go ahead.
0: Mary Edward Nora, 5550. New York, MEN 5550, 390 North, mile marker 26.
1: Mile marker 26, northbound.
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0: Can you respond in the area of 29 Main Street in the village between Quay Street and Gibson Street for the vehicle that lost a wheel and blocking the side street? 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
1: 6282 to fire dispatch.
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1: 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We can take the call and we're on location.
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1: 2926 Leroy Caledonia.
2: Excellent.

0: 11 Murray Hill Drive, Bolivian and Kennedy's. Our special to Monday. Three ambulance mutually for Mount Morris here on status. Ambulance 11 Murray Hill Drive, Bolivian and Kennedy's CNR in the town of Mount Morris. First floor Park Avenue for the 90-year-old male with low O2 saturation. Party 4. That's party stretcher to Mount Morris for your status. Ambulance Monday. The mutual aid ambulance, 11 Murray Hill Drive, Livingston County, CNR, in the town of Mount Morris, first floor, Park Avenue, for a 90-year-old male with a low O2 saturation of 86.
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0: Monday District of the Call to Mount Morris, they've secured a crew. That's Monday District of the Call to Mount Morris, they've secured.
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5: 10-4.

0: 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We're clear on noise, head northbound.
1: 686 clear northbound. 686.
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0: Price Venture 2, Livingston County for the NSTS ALS. CHS to start for the ALS. Basic ambulance already en route. 11 Murray Hill Drive, Livingston County CNR, in the town of Mount Morris. First floor, Park Avenue, 90-year-old male, low T saturation of 86. That's Price Venture 2, Livingston County for the NSTS ALS. CHS, Mutual ALS. Basic ambulance already en route from Mount Morris. 11 Murray Hill Drive, in the town of Mount Morris, Livingston County CNR. First floor, Park Avenue, for the 90-year-old male, with a low O2 saturation of 86.
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0: 400. 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
1: Negative
0: 400. 10-4. I'm guessing it was school kids getting out. I checked at 22. They did not call.
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1: We're going to be BLS the strong.
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0: Five oh two dispatch, 10-8.
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3: Two one three dispatch, 10-0. 2-1-3. Georgetown Robert 4714, GTR 4714.
0: Is that East Main or High?
1: East Main High.
4: 2-1-3 dispatch, I'm East Main Street, High Street.
1: Over. There's a 146 for the 911.
0: 146, Livonia.
1: Line marker 52 northbound, looking for the silver Chevy Trax versus deer, negative injuries, negative blocking. Mile marker 52 northbound.
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2: 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I'll advise anyone.

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0: 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I'll be 10A, and I'll be in route central until we get some units cleared up.
1: Copy 158. Do you want to take a K-9 complaining, California? Intersection of McIntyre Road and Slider Street, color of the roadside and a white Jeep. Grand Cherokee, state in the unknown white dog, chases her while she rides her bike. McIntyre Road, Slider Street.
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1: 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She'll be in a black Chevy Traverse in about 25 minutes. 1-8-4-9.
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0: If you could go with 158 to 6364 Pucker Street in town of Kenesha's, meeting CPS for a home visit. You're going to be meeting at the town hall. She's going to be in a black Chevy Traverse. It is a two-car response.
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0: 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Special 146, the sheriff's office complaint.
1: 146, Avon.
0: 5888 Marshall Road in the town of Avon, in between Interstate 390 and Bronson Hill Road, for the VIN verify on a trailer meeting with Tim. 5888 Marshall Road.
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0: 10-7. Dispatch 613 for the complaint. Dispatch 613 for the complaint.
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0: 100 Horseshoe Boulevard, the Perilla. Complainant would like her fiancé, Vincent Gresham, checked on, who should be here. He complained of chest pains last night and is now not answering. 100 Horseshoe Boulevard.
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0: Top part is 5G, part one of smoke investigation in Tonawanda.
1: Go for it.
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0: 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Back out of 58 Hopkins, let's take this.
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0: Sienna Route 2, strong, starting mile generator ready.
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0: 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He's got help fixing him. He's all set, he's not barking. If you get any calls.
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0: 53656 John Edwards. 53656 JE. I'll be 36.
1: Sorry. Under your status. 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
1: 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For sure. 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
1: Eastbound Community IRA 524370 Allen Road. I have a report of a physical fight going on. My partner's getting worn out.
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0: Hi, Gabby.
1: Thank you. 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
3: I'm not East Bay, you want me to head that way?
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1: 31 Reed Street, off of Rosher Street, for the 71-year-old male, not alert. 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
4: Coming over to East Avon as well.
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5: 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This is a priority 1, correct?
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0: In the area of 4977 Main Street in the town of Livonia, routing Old Bald Hill Road and Hemlock Honeyway Road for the pull down with wires across the road. 4977 Main Street, Livonia.
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0: 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Lincoln Johnstown, 1951, LJC 1951. I'll be at a Quickfill Mount Morris on State Street.
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0: 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Jenny was great.
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0: John Adam Union 4312, JAU 4312, E5 Interstate.
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0: 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Says that she has been intoxicated all day, and she just took 16 Clonidin, 57 North Street.
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0: For the report of a red four-wheeler and two red dirt bikes racing around from Fowlerville Road to Casey Road to Bathing Road in the town of York.
1: Okay. Five oh two dispatch.
0: 502.
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0: Have them on standby.
1: I would appreciate that. Thank you.
0: 10-4.

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1: 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Law enforcement has arrived. 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Law enforcement.

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1: This is that.
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1: Okay.

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1: 2849.
0: There's personnel on scene here. You can clear me.
1: Copy, you're clear.
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1: Lieutenant 146.
3: 5-3 dispatch, how about the female behind the residence?
1: Copy, how about the female behind the residence?

first, let's do Geneseo, second page for your unsized ambulance. Law enforcement on location requesting you to stand by in the area of 57 North Street in the village of Geneseo for a female with a possible overdose.

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0: 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We're going now.
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1: Five eight, 6054
0: Groveland Hill Road in Groveland between Addison and Davis Road. For the 911 hang up, unable to call a cell phone back, but there is history with that phone number at that address. Unknown name of the caller. 6054 Groveland Hill Road.
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2: Six is special. Caller didn't want to call that, correct?
1: You are correct.
2: Copy. Spoke to the children driving on the side of the road obeying all of the vehicle traffic laws. They will stop that behavior for now and will be cleared.
1: You guys are cleared.

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0: 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Southbound Sutton.
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0: 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Telephone Road, Casey Road.
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0: Henry Boy Boy 7751 HBB 7751. I'll be Wadsworth at Spring Street.
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0: I have a Mary Northrop subject on the phone saying she has questions in regard to an open case of property that was taken from her. To you guys.
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1: Five zero Fowlerville.
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0: Lincoln Union, Frank 2870, LUF 2870. It's going to be Westlake by Greenwood Circle.
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0: Sorry, closer to York Fire Department. You're requested to 2825 Redsoff Ave in the town of York. That's the Hope IRA for the smoke detector that's going off. You're going to be on Ops 1. 3 Fire Dispatcher to York Fire Department. You're being requested to 2825 Redsoff Ave in the town of York. For, it's going to be the Hope IRA for the smoke detector going off.
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0: 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I'll be Maine and Maury.
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1: 502.
0: In the area of 304 Country Lane, looking for the silver vehicle that was driving recklessly, but is now parked in front of apartment 502. Caller believes they did go into the apartment, looking for two males and a female that got out of the vehicle.
1: 10-4.

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1: 154.
0: Mary Edward George 8769, MEG 8769, southbound at Marshall.
1: Southbound at Marshall.
2: 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Residents evacuated.
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0: 4597 Lindsay Road in Oshin off of Scotts Hill Road for the canine complaint of dogs in cages out back behind the garage. Caller says she never sees anybody out there to care for them and isn't sure about access to food and water. 4597 Lindsay Road, Oshin.
1: 10-4, I'll be in there.

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0: Time out. What's your warning for right now, 1?
2: 340.
0: We respond to Morgan, the state's assisted living, 4580 Morgan View Road. It's going to be the main office, meeting with the James subject. His caretaker, Carrie, has been gone for at least 2 hours. She was only supposed to go to Wegmans for a few items and come back. She does have his credit card. She is driving a black Volvo, New York Reg, King William Adam 8109, KWA 8109.
2: 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You can show me 10-8.
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0: On location?
3: 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I'm just coming back from the village. I can check for the vehicle as well.
0: 10-4, thanks.

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0: Six 651 dispatch, in New Jersey.
1: 651.
0: 431 William Frank Adam, N31 WFA. I'll be Lackawanna at Mel.
1: Lackawanna, New Jersey. Dispatcher 1-848.
0: 48.
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0: 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Sounds like everything's all set. 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I'll be over there waiting.
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0: Very copy. Cool. But the subjects will be in talks. 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
0: Be northbound 6 with New Jersey, Nora 30, Sam, Zebra Lincoln, N30, SEL.
1: Copy with New Jersey, northbound 6.

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0: 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Meeting with Don for the fraud complaint. 10073 Hornell Road, Danville.
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1: Yeah, 10-4. We're out with him right now.
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1: 40%.
0: You can start toward Newville Road and State Route 70. For the white male in his late teens with glasses and no shirt, trying to board the train about 10 cars from the end. It has stopped at the moment, but we're unsure when it will start moving again. It's going to be Newville Road and State Route 70 down in Nunday.
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0: 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Southbound exit 9.
1: Southbound exit 9. 154.